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0: RC2 will be responding with one provider. If anybody calls in, have them just meet me at the scene.
1: Charles Hall 5, I'm on the air responding. I'm your RC2 on scene.
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0: 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Landscaping's been pulled out. Wet aid has been applied. Fire's out. All units in service.
1: Overdose court, fire department 21.

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Asylum to Garden City Fire responding 105 Nathan Hill Road. Caller reporting the ceiling caving in and water soaking the bathroom. Asylum repeating, Groton City Fire. Responding 105 Nathan Hill Road for the caller reporting the ceiling caving in and water soaking the bathroom. Ops 1, WVD 66, 2042.

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Dispatching engine 1, rescue on 21 Pier Marketplace outside of Tsunama. It's going to be for a 25-year-old female experiencing severe back pain. 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

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It is ALS with a cardiac monitor. 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

FM, Sugar River Ambulance, Mystic Fire, cold response, 6 Pleasant Street. 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File, I'm repeating, Mystic River Ambulance, Mystic Fire, cold response, 6 Pleasant Street. 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

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PD is responding, 2118.

Farm 2, Michigan Ramulan, full second crew is needed. Medic 15, Mystic Fire, hot response. S&P Oyster 1 Holmes Street, where the 82-year-old male, unconscious, is breathing. Found repeating, Michigan Ramulan, full second crew is needed. Medic 15, Mystic Fire, hot response. S&P Oyster 1 Holmes Street, where the 82-year-old male, unconscious, is breathing. Ops 2, WVZ 66, 2126.

fire alarm to Groton Ambulance. Responding cold, 1145 Taquonic Road, Groton Regency, D Wing, room 129. The 69-year-old male, respiratory distress, need transfer. Operator Ops 1, Groton Fire Alarm to Groton Ambulance. Responding cold, 1145 Taquonic Road, Groton Regency, D Wing, room 129, Delta 129. 69-year-old male, transfer for respiratory distress. Operator Ops 1, 2141.

to Groton City responding 304 Lestertown Road for the report of an outside burn. Appears to be too large. Silent repeating. Groton City Fire responding 304 Lestertown Road for the outside fire. Report, it is too large. Ops 1, WVD 626, 2146.

to Old Mystic Fire responding, Old Mystic Village, 27 Coogan Boulevard, for the reported alarm sounding near the movie theater. File and repeating, Old Mystic Fire responding, Old Mystic Village, 27 Coogan Boulevard, near the movie theater, for the audible alarm. Off 2, 2206.

0: 52 for 55. 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Are you coming down Coogan to 27, or did you go Terry Brown?
1: Turning on to 27 from Coogan right now.

human trigger ambulance, cold response, Mystic Hilton, 20 Coogan Boulevard at the main entrance for the medical eval. File and repeating, Mystic River ambulance, a cold response to the Mystic Hilton, 20 Coogan Boulevard at the main entrance for a medical eval. 2-22-27.

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to Grant Ambulance. 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

Okay, hot with response to Buck Duck 5050 Lathrop Avenue. 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

0: Charles Town Dispatch, attention, the Charles Town Ambulance. He'll be responding 111 Hilltop Drive, 66-year-old female, vomiting, dizzy, with fever. Again, Charles Town Dispatch, attention, the Charles Town Ambulance. He'll be responding 111 Hilltop Drive, 66-year-old female, vomiting, dizzy, and fever. 0418.
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1: Thank you, Warwick. Can you, whenever you get it together, let me know which engine?
0: We'll do.

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1: Tanker 1
0: and Tanker 3 are responding. Tanker 2 is unable to respond.
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1: Right. Cranston on last company, say again.
0: Cranston, it's Norland Control. Can you start a RIT team to the town of Scituate for a working structure fire?
2: That's Providence. Providence taking over Metro. Go ahead with that address.
0: It's going to be 6060 Knight Hill Road, town of Scituate.
2: Well, let me see.

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0: 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May I stand by? 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
0: Morning, QB. This time, all departments answering loud and clear, with the exception of Woonsocket and Lincoln. Today's fire weather for District 1 is a Class 3 medium. That's a Class 3 medium for the day. Northern control, clear, 0812.
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0: 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Come in, Barrington.
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0: 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I'm in the box 815, Department of FFF.
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1: Con 901 responding.
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1: Good morning, this is Weather Control. 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Receive Block Island, come in Charlestown.
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1: Good morning, Coventry. Come in East Greenwich. Good morning, East Greenwich. Come in here, Stanford.
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0: 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We're calling Charlestown.

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0: Received URI. At the time, all hospitals are open. All radios are loud and clear with the exception of Charlestown. Flight control is clear of the intercity at 0827 hours on June 19th, 2026. Have a wonderful day.

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9 Nantucket Drive in Lansford and Burn. 84-year-old male fall. Person with assist. Again, that's Mr. Cooper Ambulance called 69 Nantucket Drive. 84-year-old male fall victim. Up to 836.

3 can respond to Stop and Shop, 149 Franklin Street, in the manager's office. 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

0: 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That's 1639 Shannock Road, the Shannock Village Cottages, Unit 3A, for a 28-year-old female abdominal pain. 960.
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Old Mystic, Mystic River Ambulance, Medic 15, 186 Jerry Brown Road, Stone Ridge, 5303 at 34L, female at chest pain. We get Old Mystic R1, Mystic River Ambulance, Medic 15, 186 Jerry Brown Road at Stone Ridge, 5303 for chest pain. Up to 928.

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an ambulance, medic 12, 90 West Boddington Road, lot 105. 72-year-old female fall with dizziness, cardiac history. Given that Taconic Bridge Ground Ambulance, medic 1291 Buddington Road, lot 105, for a fall with dizziness, 4-948.

0: 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That's 3769 Old Post Road, Charlestown Urgent Care for an 89-year-old male, difficulty breathing, low blood sugar. 10:05.
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1: 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Rhode Island DEM has upgraded the firewall for District 1 to a Class 4 high danger for the day. That's Rhode Island DEM upgraded District 1 fire weather today to a Class 4 high. Weather control clear, 10:15.
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0: Up this man, tips in the Wickedy Park Fire Department, Westville Ambulance, very spotting. Area of 161 Greenhaven Road, a three-car motor vehicle accident, unknown injuries. Wickedy Park Fire Department, Westville Ambulance, the area of 161 Greenhaven Road, a three-car motor vehicle accident, unknown injuries. 1043-76765, PYU, Fire.
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Especially Engine 2 Rescue 2. Engine 2 Rescue 2. Respond to Roger Wheeler State Beach. To be to the left of chair 1. 35-year-old female having a seizure. Engine 2 Rescue 2. Roger Wheeler State Beach, 100 Sand Hill Cove Road. To the left of chair 1. 35-year-old female having a seizure. Coming dispatch 1052.

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0: Mohawk Breachway. This is Westerly Police. Loose buoy in the breachway heading towards the bridge. It appears to be a channel marker buoy. Squamacare Fire Department responding the weak fog breachway. Assist Westerly Police. Loose buoy heading towards the bridge. We're requesting assistance. 1115 to Peter FS.
1: Westerly, still on alert responding from Westerly.

Charlie 204 responded to the area to breach with. 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

0: 5. 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All the hazards have been mitigated. You can go ahead and clear the call for the fire department.
1: Rod 39, clear the call, 11-22.

0: One, just be advised, the police department notified the Coast Guard and DEM. DEM does not have anyone in the area. They are requesting assistance from your boat.
1: Received. Is this going to be a big metal channel marker buoy?
0: Yeah, I believe so.
1: I'm not sure how much we're going to be able to do. Those things are pretty heavy.
0: The police said it appears to have come loose from the lighthouse area.
1: Alright, received. You're going to have to notify the Coast Guard. They're going to have the only, they're going to be the only ones that will be able to move that.
2: Navigation team right now. I'll get back to you. I'm on my way to the scene.
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to 205. 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
0: Buoy is stuck, I think, in the breachway here. You know, just hit from the mouth, and I don't know if it's moving this way anymore or not, according to people here, so it's been there for about 15 minutes.
1: We'll be there in 30 seconds.
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0: Metro Newport Marine 6, Ruby underway, 3 POV, guard green. We operate in the area of Fort Adams in support of the Newport Bermuda races.
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0: 201 to 116. Yeah, I mean, it appears to be hung up pretty good. If the Coast Guard can get a buoy tender in here.
1: We have them on the phone right now. We'll wait and see what they say. I'll let you know in a minute.

Mystic River Ambulance, Medic 15, 44 Maritime Drive, Estava, Bravo 1, 119, Stoke Lake, Simpson.

0: Wesley, where are you pointing off the dock? Westerly from 201. Talk. Coast Guard's been notified. They'll be responding with a couple of their smaller boats to see if they can drag it out to the buoy tender that they're going to be bringing here. There's nothing we can really do. It's hung up pretty good. You can clear the call from a squamming it.
1: Clear the call, 1154 to Peter F. 6.

Most of the dispatch center, the Dunes Corners Fire Department, Andy Royce winning. Dunes Corners Elementary School, 8.5 Plateau Road. A plumber there locked himself out of the building with the water running. He's requesting assistance. Dunes Corners Fire Department responding. Dunes Corners Elementary, 8.5 Plateau Road. A plumber there locked himself out of the building with the water running. He's requesting assistance. 1158 to PTRI 56.

suspect. Folks saw highway in the area, Cow Hill Road, report of a motor vehicle accident with bullets. So, you got a told Mystic, Gold Star Highway in the area, Cow Hill Road, report of a motor vehicle accident with bullets. So, off to 1218.

Creek respond hot to Pawcatuck 7 Hillside Ave. A possible fall victim, recent back surgery. The caller is outside the residence. The door is locked. I'll be starting the fire department for forcible entry. 7 Hillside Ave, hot response, 1218.

dispatch to the Palmfield Fire Department responding 7 Hillside Ave. A possible fall victim, recent back surgery. Caller is outside the residence. The door is locked. Forcible entry maybe needed. Westerly ambulance responding. Palmfield Fire Department responding 7 Hillside Ave. Assist Westerly ambulance. Forcible entry. 1218, get ready to use something.

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0: I'm headed for it, but we are going to need your stairs here when you get here.
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1 for an ambulance, medic 12, 114 Butternut Road, 7-year-old male, stroke wake symptoms. Again, subbase, R1 for an ambulance, medic 12, 114 Butternut Road, stroke wake symptoms. Ops 1, 1252.

Dispatch, attention the whole family ambulance, first flying. 6 Homestead Road, an 8-year-old female with a knee injury, located in the backyard of the residence. Family ambulance responding, 6 Homestead Road, 8-year-old female with a knee injury in the backyard of the residence. 1253, the winner of 555.

on ambulance called 542 Long Hill Road, recovery 12, 55-year-old male weakness. Again, ground ambulance called 542 Long

0: Remington Ambulance, a lift assist, 323 Grindstone Hill Road in the back apartment.
1: It's going to be for a one-car MVA into the median with an unresponsive female, possible seizure. Again, that's exit number 2 fire with rescue 1. Respond 95 North prior to 14A for a one-car MVA, unresponsive female into the median, possible seizure. Be advised, State Police is on scene. Your timeout is 1320.

WQN, you're responding at 1320. Be advised, West Greenwich is also going to this call. I guess there's a, we're not sure whose call it is, so just continue in and see if they need help. Fire on to Rescue 1. Also, be advised, state police on scene do say that the patient is now conscious.

located at 30 Mohawk Drive, 660 Phenol Falls. Possible assistance. Again, City Fire 1's on a delay, Groton Ambulance, hold 30 Mohawk Drive, 660 Phenol Falls. Is reporting left pain, however, requesting assistance. Ops 113-25.

0: Apparatus responding to 95 North. West Greenwich is on scene. They said they can handle. You guys can go back into service at 1326. You're back in service at 1327.
1: 211 received.
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2: 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Second and final tone, contact dispatch, 1327.

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0: 55 Yagoo Valley Road, apartment 51A, for a male possible stroke. Again, that's rescue 2, respond 155 Yagoo Valley Road, apartment 51A, for a male possible stroke. Your timeout is 14:14.
1: Refugees responding.
0: 14:14.

12 Thunder 5 Central Charleston, ambulance 12 Town Fire District. You've been responding 47 Charleston Beach Road, the area of Peaches, for a two-car motor vehicle accident, said to be with injuries unknown on fluids. That's 47 Charleston Beach Road, the Peaches, two-car VA, said to be injuries unknown on fluids. 1425.

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We'll ask you one. You're going to respond 6B Bravo South Road. You're going to stage prior to the address and wait for state police. It's going to be for a female psyche val. Again, that's Rescue 1. Respond 6B Bravo South Road. For a female psyche val, you'll be staging prior to the address, waiting for state police. Your timeout is 1440.

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attention all stations. The Lancashire Hill Road Bridge at the Ledger Stonehenge Town Line has reopened. That's the bridge at the Lancashire Hill Road at Stonehenge and Ledger Town Line has reopened.

Fire. 109 New London Road for wires down again, Mystic Fire. 109 New London Road between Sharon and Justin for a wire down. Reported to be on a dirt road just above Dirt 109. Opposite 1507.

Creek. Respond to the Ocean House, 2 Bluff Ave, room 301. 60-year-old female, fall victim, brief loss of consciousness, does have a head injury. Ocean House, 2 Bluff Ave, room 301, 1511.

Bethany, Watchville Fire Department, first running along with Westerly Ambulance. The Ocean House, 2 Bluff Ave, room 301. 60-year-old female fall victim, brief lost consciousness, does have a head injury. Watchville Fire Department, the Ocean House, room 301. Female fall victim with a head injury. Westerly Ambulance responding. 1511, Duke Peter, F6.

0: one.
1: Chief, I'm in the village. 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
0: Yeah, you can head to the station and grab manpower with the squad.
1: 2 minutes out.
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0: I said it to you, North Kingston on Unicity.
1: North Kingston on.
0: North Kingston, do you happen to have a rescue?
2: Wesley, have the MS pull right into the front and make the room fall. Make my way to the room now.
0: It's going to be 206 Hardin Jocelyn Road. It's going to be for a 3-year-old female, possible allergic reaction to blueberries and an almond.
1: Could you go over that road again?
0: It's 206 Hardin Jocelyn Road. Hardin is P-A-R-D-O-N, Jocelyn, J-O-S-L-I-N, Road.
1: Where is he?
2: 132, fall victim with a head injury, not alert. And that's 235 Lestertown Road at Fairview Nursing Home, unit 132. 94-year-old male, fall with a head injury, not alert. Ops 1, 1576.

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1: 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It's going to be a 3-year-old female, possible allergic reaction to blueberries and almonds. 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

Corners Fire Department, you're responding. 3 Sparrow Drive, a brush fire in the rear of the residence. Stones Corners Fire Department, responding. 3 Sparrow Drive, a brush fire in the rear of the residence. 1538 through Peter F.

0: 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Stones Corners Fire Department, Retone, 3 Sparrow Drive, working structure fire, 1540.
1: Badge, car one, responding. 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
0: Roger, the second caller was a firefighter from Watch Hill. 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

Stone Quarters Fire Department Retone, first alarm structure fire, adding Ashway Fire Department Reteam, 3 Sparrow Drive, first alarm. Stone Quarters Fire Department, first alarm structure fire, Ashway Fire Department Reteam, 3 Sparrow Drive, 15-43.

0: by at Dunn's Corner Station while they handle a structure fire. Westlake Fire Department, one engine to stand by at Dunn's Corner Station while they handle a structure fire. 1543.
1: Fire showing from the Charlie side.
0: Under active fire from the Charlie side. 1544.
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0: Three Sparrow Drive, a structure fire. Three Sparrow Drive.

0: Fire Department in the area of number 17 Downer Street for an outside fire. That's the Pawcatuck Fire Department in the area of 17 Downer Street for an outside fire, 1543.
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4: 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I'm in damage.

0: 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Peter's been stretched to the hydrant. 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
1: Received, there goes your wire. 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

0: Chief, I'm responding. 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
2: I'm the Gotten Ambulance, cold response, Quincy Gwynn Apartment, 600 Meridian Street Extension, Unit 1003, so the 25-year-old male body cramps. Repeating that dial, I'm the Gotten Ambulance, cold response, Quincy Gwynn Apartment, 600 Meridian Street Extension, Unit 1003, so the 25-year-old male body cramps, Op 1600.

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1: 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What's your pleasure with that?

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1: 34, do you have an engine on the area?
0: Yes, engine one is responding to Dunn's Corner Station.
1: Receive, have them respond. Actually, I'll try to reach him directly. Dispatch to Wetchley, engine one.

0: dispatch. If you haven't done so already, we'll start the state fire marshal.
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1: 5-3 in front of number 258 Post Road and MDA unknown. Trying to get further.

0: 5 feet at his back.
1: Quarters, a motor vehicle accident along West Lambham. That's engine 1, Westley Fire. Responding in front of number 258 Post Road in Dunn's Corners, a motor vehicle accident, 1601.

0: 752 to dispatch. How do you read?
1: 752, I got you loud and clear, bud.
0: At this time, we evaluated one for a refusal. We'll keep you updated if we get any more.
1: Understood.
2: Wesley, from the light to Robin Hills, there's nothing on Route 1. They may be in the parking lot of Walmart. Unsure.
1: Racing all of them.

0: dispatch.
1: He was an Ashaway fire officer in the area who stated there was no obvious motor vehicle accident in that area. Police are also checking and unable to locate. You may have to check around.
0: Okay, copy that.

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1: Exeter Rescue 1, you're returning at 1607.
0: Caller on this was third party. There was an Ashaway fire officer in the area who checked and did not locate any obvious accident in that area. The police are also looking and unable to locate. You may have to look around.
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That's rescue one, respond mutually, town of South Kingstown, 11 Main Street, CVS, before a 47-year-old female seizing, unconscious but breathing. Henry Dispatch, 1614.

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on the Mystic Fire, Mystic River Ambulance, Medic 15, respond in the area of 30 Broadway Ave, Macarito, for the car versus motorcycle, unknown injuries with fluids. Repeating drop and fire alarm to Mystic Fire, Mystic River Ambulance, Medic 15, respond in the area of Macarito, 30 Broadway Ave, for the car versus motorcycle, with fluids, unknown injuries. Op 2, 16 different.

Engine 3 Rescue 2, stand by for dispatch medical. Dispatching Engine 3 Rescue 2 Medical, 121-121 Indian Trail, for an 89-year-old female, fallen down, no injuries reported. And Engine 3 Rescue 2 Medical, 121-121 Indian Trail, for an 89-year-old female, fallen down. Requesting lift assist, no injuries reported, time to dispatch 1648.

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1: For the 30-year-old female, abdominal pain, vomiting, lightheaded. Repeating Groton 5 on the Groton ambulance, cold response 42 Raleigh Court. For the 30-year-old female, vomiting, abdominal pain, lightheaded. Up 1, 1646.

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1: There is a displacement. 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
0: It's okay if I give them your phone, your cell phone?
1: Roger.

0: Randolph. The full crew is needed. Intersection of Main Street and Maxon Hill Road for a two-car motor vehicle accident with a fluid spill. At the Ashway Fire Department, Ashway Ambulance, a full crew is needed. Intersection of Main Street and Maxon Hill Road, a two-car motor vehicle accident with a fluid spill. 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I had multiple units talking over each other. I believe I had 402 en route.
1: See, 402 is en route. 404 will have the scene, Dunn's Corners.
0: Understood. Roger, 403.
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0: Roger, 401.
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3: Ambulance, Medic 15, respond, Masani here, 45 Claret Drive in the dining room. For the patient with difficulty breathing. Repeating gotten fire alarm to Old Mystic Fire 101, Mystic River Ambulance, Medic 15, respond, Masani here, 45 Claret Drive in the dining room. For the patient with difficulty breathing. Officer 2, 7 to 5.

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1: Sneak into Maxon Hill Road so we don't block any more than we got.
0: Hey, Steve, I'm just waiting on one more member that just showed up driveway.

0: 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Squad 400 on scene. 400 on the scene.
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3: 10-4. Here's Peter. 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
5: No, we'll be clearing in a few minutes. 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
0: Advisement only, your cover company is responding to West Beach Road, a fire alarm activation.
1: Message received. We do have one engine on scene now, coming available shortly that can respond to anything else that comes in.

Respond to the Pequannock Bridge, Groton City, Sub-H Fire, Groton Ambulance, Medic 12, respond in the area of Route 12, Pleasant Valley Road South, car versus scooter, patient, to Pequannock Bridge, Groton City, Sub-H Fire, Groton Ambulance, Medic 12, respond to Route 12, Pleasant Valley Road South, for the car versus scooter, patient in and out of consciousness, side scene, up to 117-14.

0: Good afternoon, this is East Main Control. Making an announcement to surrounding towns and communities. Be advised, West Main Road at Stringham Road in Portsmouth is shut down due to accident reconstruction. That route is needed. How about 1716?
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1: Good.
0: So you spoke to the officer on duty at the Coast Guard station. They said it was a cooking mishap. You have just Engine 2 continuing to reset the alarm system.
1: 10-4, Engine 2 and Rescue 2, copy.
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1: Yes, Engine 2, go ahead.
0: 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They will have someone waiting at the gate to let you in.
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1: To respond to Frontier Campground number 180, B Bravo, Maxon Hill Road, you're going to lot number P, Papa 7, a 29-year-old male, multiple syncopal episodes, now conscious and alert. That's the Ashway Ambulance, Fulker needed, number 180, Maxon Hill Road, the Frontier Campground, lot P, Paul 7, a 29-year-old male, multiple syncopal episodes, now conscious alert, 1732.

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1: Mission Control is on, go ahead.
0: Mission Control, Coast Guard Bravo, be advised, we are en route near Connecticut Light for an unmanned drift, on a drift vessel. We're close to know if you guys have any vessels in that area for this unmanned address vessel.
1: Okay. Well, it's a negative. You can call if you need another asset to respond with you.
2: Yeah, with response into Paul Kachuk, along with the L&M medic. Outside of number 112 Brookside Lane, a 3-year-old male struck in the face with a baseball bat. Unknown condition. That's 112 Brookside Lane outside.
3: 1738.
2: 5-2
3: is en route.
2: Roger, 5-2. Uncontrolled at this time.
3: 5-2 copy, thank you.
0: So, Coast Guard small boat, description of the vessel, approximately 20 feet, white, simple, the wall is blue, I'll copy.

0: fourth one.
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0: 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Upland 17.
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0: same dwelling. 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
2: 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All right, I'll copy. 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Good, Chris. Wolf, did you receive that message on Task Force 1? Marine 6 and the Harbor Master can stand down.
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0: Go ahead.
1: 34 yourself and engine 1 could clear. Dunce Corners cleared an engine. You're clear with things.
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0: more battalion two to Metro Control on Marine Task Force 1.
1: Metro is at War Battalion 2.
0: Metro, that stand down order came from the Coast Guard on this sailboat adrift. Is that correct?
1: That's affirmative, Chief.
0: We received, I believe our Marine 6 told them we're going to be in service.
1: From the Coast Guard on Task Force 1, they relayed to us that it was a false alarm.
0: Received. Everybody's in service.
2: Unless you need us to remain on scene, we're going to clear and be back in service. Roger that. If you have everything, you're good to go.

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Rescue's out at Westerly.

0: Engine 3.
1: Yeah, the gas leak in the oven. The gas has been terminated to the dwelling. The house has been ventilating. They're running throughout. Reason service.
0: Route is 1816.

Это Захин.

responders calling number 193 High Street for a water emergency, water leak in the basement near the breaker box. That's Wesley Fire responding number 193 High Street for a water emergency. Time now 1823.

0: second call, number 65 Pierce Street, unit number 3. A neighbor reporting a CO detector activation, no answer at the door. That's the Westlake Fire Department with a second call, number 65 Pierce Street, unit number 3. A CO detector activation, no answer at the door. 1826, it's set.
1: Copy that. Dispatch 34 will be responding to Pierce Street.
0: Appreciate it.
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0: That caller ran out to Home Depot to try to fix it. He stated that there is somebody home that will meet you out there.

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0: This is responding. Was it number up here, please?
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0: 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He may need to shut it off from the road. 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

0: 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We checked the house with 2 meters, zero readings at this time. You can clear the call on Pierce Street.
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0: 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Fire marshal is complete with their investigation. Wesley PD is going to be remaining on scene with the building official. All fire units are picking up. Clear the scene. 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
1: Yeah, that's affirmative.

fire alarm to OMSA Fire 01, Mystic River Ambulance Team 52, Medic 12, respond to Mystic River Institute 9 Whitehall Avenue, Team 6, for the 33-year-old female possible overdose. Repeating that fire alarm to OMSA Fire 01, Mystic River Ambulance Team 52, Medic 12, respond to Mystic River Institute 9 Whitehall Ave, Unit 86, for the 33-year-old female possible overdose up to 1946.

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0: around 235 Groton Ambulance Medic 12, respond to Avery Height Apartment, 300 Brendy Ave, Unit 114, for the 69-year-old female believes she's having a heart attack and rectal bleed. Receiving Groton Fire and Groton City Fire, Groton Ambulance, Medic 12, respond to Avery Height Apartment, 300 Brendy Ave, Unit 114, for the 69-year-old female believes she's having a heart attack and rectal bleed. Ops 1, 1942.
1: Order.

3 Service Street, unit number 2. A 14-year-old female, active choking. She is conscious and alert. That's number 3 Service Street, unit number 2. 1954.

0: while. Once on the way, can you grab my door?
1: Roger, 5-1.